0: 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Up the rah!
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0: The Norwegians are coming next week. 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I'd like you both to learn to say, ready? 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